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I want you spell for me New York, man. Why do you spell New York, man? I just want you spell for me.

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1: There are three things you need for great radio. Milk, goat cheese, and wheat bread. Oh, wait. That's my grocery list. Which second best won't do.
2: De hitkampioen. 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

0: van de Bossen, de tijd van videodinges, weet je nog wel. Een plezant liedje van links naar rechts en op en neer. Ga met me mee, ga naar de zee. Nee, blijf nog even naar de radio luisteren, want ik heb de dames van Ace of Base bij me. Lynn en Jenny, zo heten ze. En dan ja, misschien een logische vraag. Hoe hebben jullie de heren dan eigenlijk leren kennen?
1: Well, we were actually brought up with Jonas, me and my sister. Because we're family. And after that, we started to sing in a band together, the three of us. And for 5 years ago, we had a huge, for us then, a big, a big show. And the other guys who was in the band at that time, he got stage fright, so he just jumped off the band and Ulf joined in. So that was 5 years ago, and we started to get record deals and promote singles and such things.
2: Jonas is familie, de broer zeg maar, en Ulf is er zo'n goede 5 jaar geleden bijgekomen. We luisteren naar de opener op de CD The Bridge van Ace of Base, dat is Beautiful Life.
1: It is the probably the second single, so I guess you're right there. Beautiful Life is the second single, we think.

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Another day over and a different day. So people, don't you call me, cause I can go. 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

0: 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It really meant a lot to me. 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